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0: 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You have to take other people as they come, or else leave them alone.
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0: 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Thank you. Good night.
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1: 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Right hand of God. Nothing but the whole truth. You ready?